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Jonah Kagan in the mix on 95X. It's Kara hanging with you, and you can grab tickets to go see him and Dermot Kennedy on the 26th at the Lakeview Amphitheater. 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Scoop them up while they're here. Edge Hill right now with their latest It's Love to Go.

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Ooh.

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We are officially at the weekend, which means it's time to serve up some serotonin on a platter right now from Almost Monday. 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
1: The vault is officially open here on 95X, and man, are we picking some great songs lately. I gotta say, this song is a throwback to the year 2020 off of the album Notes on a Conditional Form. 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

It's Kara hanging with you here on 95X, and I'm so excited because tomorrow is the day that I officially get to go to the fair and do everything that I've had on my bucket list for the fair this summer. So my first things first is I love to get the 25-cent milk, of course, the $1 baked potato, and the number one thing on my list is trying that maple ice cream. It just sounds so good. I love the maple cotton candy. Anything maple, sign me up. If you have any other recs, hit me up on my socials at Kara on Air. Let me know what I should do at the fair.

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It's Kara. Thanks so much for partying with me here on our Friday night. The week is officially over, so let's keep it going all weekend long. I'll be back again tomorrow morning at 9. Until then, find me on all of my socials at Kara On Air. We'll talk soon. Enjoy the rest of your evening.

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In-N-Out? 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

Saturday. It's Kara hanging with you here on 95X, and it is finally the long weekend. Kicking things off the right way right now with Almost Monday. It's No More Regrets.

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time I drive by something being built, I get excited and think, ooh, is it a Raising Cane's? 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In-N-Out? 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

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More on the way from the Killers, some brand new Young the Giant, and some throwbacks from Paramore. Foo Fighters right now, it's The Pretender. 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

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It is 95X. Kara hanging with you on your morning, whether you're on your second cup of coffee or maybe your third. 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

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More road construction, more delays, more road rage. 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

Okay, so the Great New York State Fair has honestly been doing such a phenomenal job of bringing so many different kinds of musicians and artists into the fair this year. So I did go and stop by for a few minutes to go see Jesse McCartney. And then I went to the Shrek rave last night, and man, was it so much fun. Busted out some Shrek ears and danced along.

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September 26th, get your tickets to see That Guy along with Dermot Kennedy. That was Jonah Kagan with God Needs the Devil. Live at the Amp, it's going to be an amazing show. Get them before they sell out. No.

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1: Hey, this is Matt Schultz from Cage the Elephant. 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
0: Cage the Elephant's Matt Schultz on whether Beaches in Tennessee is representative of the music on the new album.
1: I wouldn't say that it's like an overall representation of everything that we're writing right now, because we always do try to mix it up and each song have its own identity. And many times a lot of the records that we write kind of in a cohesive way are all over the place. Hoping that this record feels like the band playing live, I definitely think that it is a good representation.

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In May, we got some brand new music from Young the Giant, and off of their latest Victory Garden album, here's a new track. 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

Julia Wolf in my room here on 95X. We're hoping that eventually we can get this next artist back to Syracuse. Absolutely love seeing him. It's Blue October. I hope you're happy.

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Still vibing with this one, Temper City, Self-Aware here on 95X. 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

It's Kara. 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

Syracuse's only alternative is 95X. What's up? It's Annetta stepping in. Happy Saturday. You made it. Welcome to a three-day weekend. Yes, this is what we've been waiting for. Of course, I know we're all feeling the same way right now, where we do not want summer to end. I will tell you that it is not officially over for another few weeks. So we're also not looking at daylight savings time for another month. So let's soak up every last bit of it. It's still been hot. It's still been sunny. We'll take it. And I know a lot of y'all are still trying to squeeze in some more time at the Great New York State Fair. Have us on for free by downloading our app. Kicking things off today with Modest Mouse, Picking Dragons Pockets, on 95X.

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Day 11 of the Great New York State Fair. You got to get out there tonight, tomorrow, and Monday. 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Make sure you are following us. We will still be out there today and tomorrow and Monday. So hit us up. We've got a lot of fun things going on. And, of course, make sure you get out to the things you've been seeing that went viral all over socials, or even the people that haven't went viral. Those are still some really good spots, trust me. 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

0: 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So everyone's talking about it. And of course, you know me. I love a good thrift store. I love an antique store. 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It's a craft and thrift store that I hear has awesome prices too. If you've hit it up, let me know what good finds you've found so far. Cause I feel like that's next on my list.
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Takeover Pigmill Island brought to you by Davidson Ford of Clay. Listen, I told y'all at the top of the hour, I said, y'all, summer is not even close to being over yet. We've still got a few weeks. Just because Labor Day weekend seems like it's the end of summer, we're still out and about doing our thing. 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Hopefully you were at the show a few weeks ago with Sublime at CMAC until the sun explodes on 95X.

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Wolf in my room on 95X. So people either absolutely love or absolutely hate the Great New York State Fair. And I actually feel like a lot of people that hate it made a comeback this year and realized they're doing a good job. All the buildings are full. There's a lot of local spots. And I will say, I think I need to go back again tomorrow before it closes for good on Monday. This is the most time I've ever went in my entire life, maybe 7 times. I still didn't get to try Season 3, which is a vegan food truck, and I'm hearing nothing but good things. And why not one more Peachy's Donut, right?

stepping out on a sold-out world tour all this year. Noah Kahan with Doors on 95X, and it's definitely feeling like a lot of us are in the fall mode already, even though we're still looking at summer for a few more weeks. Pumpkin spice, all things. Apple too. Dunkin', Starbucks, and 7Brew. 7Brew is actually giving you a beautiful, totally free with purchase, Neato. It's a 7Brew Neato that I think you're going to want to get in your life, especially if you have kids. They're going to have it on Monday when you buy your drinks.

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0: 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A special midweek sweet deal coming up this Wednesday morning, 8 a.m. It is the most. 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

happy Saturday. Thank you so much for spending it here with us. I hope y'all are enjoying yourself so far, finding time to relax and recharge, and of course, take advantage of this 3-day weekend. I wish we could have 3-day weekends all the time. Today for fun, tomorrow for rest, Monday for maybe getting the errands done, right? Zanetta hanging out with you until 7. Some new stuff from Dexter and the Moonrocks on 95X. Ooh.

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1: Yeah, I wouldn't say that a lot of Cage the Elephant songs come together quickly, but usually the ones that at least leave an impression on the band that we're excited about do, and this was one of those that definitely came together quickly. It was pretty much done in one day. It was a fun one. A really

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The Great New York State Fair had an epic lineup once again as far as free shows with your fair admission. Today we're looking at Trace Adkins taking over Suburban Park at 8 o'clock. Tomorrow, the Magic School Bus. You've got Stella Lefty and Robin Thicke at 8 as well. And then Monday, a full day with Yacht Rock, Gold Experience, Voyage, and Wyclef. So make sure you take advantage of that before the fair is totally over. Almost Monday, maybe you saw at the Paper Mill Island Takeover with us. It's No More Regrets. I'm Nettie 5X.

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Gorgeous day in the 70s today and sunshine, and we're looking at that on a Sunday fun day and on Monday and Tuesday as well. A lot of the kids totally back to school on Tuesday. 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

Songbird heading to Buffalo this October. Make sure you grab your tickets. We say this October, but that's coming up very soon. Fall is super close. Zanetta hanging out with you until 7. Make sure you grab your tickets because fall shows, we need that in our life to get through, especially because we do not want to be thinking about winter. We don't want summer to end. Phoebe Bridgers out here with Fresh New Alternative. Her new album is out now, Lost Weekend. It's Lost Boys on 95X.

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take your time, look around, and then know you're going to go back, or you're going to fit everything in one day at the Great New York State Fair. Now, I've been like 7 days already out of 13, and I'm already thinking I did miss stuff. So I'm hoping to go back once again tomorrow. Do you feel like you need to go back and maybe check some other things out? Fall Out Boy is on 95X.

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Syracuse's only alternative, Netty 5X. So we're already thinking fall plans. Who's excited? Not trying to rush because Labor Day weekend. Of course, we're trying to live it up right now. But I'm already thinking about Tim's Pumpkin Patch and the brand new Brew Barn, Beacon Skiff. The list goes on. What are your favorite fall stops? What are you most looking forward to? Should I decorate tomorrow? Hit me up, 95X on our socials.

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Make sure you pop on by. 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

Thank you so much for having 95X turned up on your Saturday. I hope y'all are having some awesome plans involved on this 3-day weekend. Zanetta hanging out with you until 7. A reminder to always have our free app with you at all times. Whether you're camping, boating, heading to the Great New York State Fair and waiting in traffic, we've got you covered. It's Miles Smith with the new one, Hold Me in the Dark, on 95X.

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Julia Wolf in my room. 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So y'all know me. I love to shop at Aldi, especially on Wednesdays with the brand new finds come out. And right now they are full-fledged into fall Halloween decorations the past few Wednesdays. And I'm out here saying, I don't need it. As cute as all the new stuff is, I'm saying, I'm not going to buy new things for this year. Do you also have that issue where it's like, I already have five totes of Halloween. Do I need more?

People are saying they are just as good as they were in the very beginning of their career. Their new album, This Mirror, weighs a ton. That was Interpol with See Out Loud on Netty 5X. So if you've not been over to this vendor, but you've been seeing a ton of people wearing these new hats with the patches all over them, me too, I had to ask. It's called Pink Bronco. It is on Restaurant Row. You are going to want to go, and you're going to want to spend your money. Thankfully, I sent mine to my mother, and she's like, your birthday's coming. Yeah, I need that hat, too.

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Kate Itzanetta on 95X. I'm about to get out of here. Enjoy the rest of your Saturday night. I'll be back in tomorrow morning to kick off your Sunday fun day at 10. Yes, we are looking forward to an amazing three-day weekend, so make sure you get out there and do all the things you want to do. Leaving you here with Edge Hill, who hopefully you got to see earlier this year at Middle Ages with 95X. This one's called Love to Go. It's been real.

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